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Attention, everyone. The following experience will take you back in time. This is not a test. Once opened, there's no turning back. So please prepare yourself and get ready for 10.

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1: No plan B, I got an ace in sleeve. How'd I stop? Don't play with me. Been locked in, I got the pulse on freeze. I'ma go hard like a fight machine.